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7: Here's your three-day forecast from the MyFM Weather Center. Clear skies overnight tonight with a low of 12 degrees. Sunny skies on Wednesday with a high of 28 and a humidex of 33. Cloudy periods overnight with a low of 17. And cloudy skies Thursday, a 60% chance of showers with a high of 28. 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
3: Here's your three-day forecast from the MyFM Weather Center. Clear skies overnight tonight with a low of 12 degrees. Sunny skies on Wednesday with a high of 28 and a humidex of 33. Cloudy periods overnight with a low of 17. And cloudy skies Thursday, a 60% chance of showers with a high of 28. 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
4: Here's your three-day forecast from the MyFM Weather Center. Clear skies overnight tonight with a low of 12 degrees. Sunny skies on Wednesday with a high of 28 and a humidex of 33. Cloudy periods overnight with a low of 17. And cloudy skies Thursday, a 60% chance of showers with a high of 28. 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
2: Here's your three-day forecast from the MyFM Weather Center. Clear skies overnight tonight with a low of 12 degrees. Sunny skies on Wednesday with a high of 28 and a humidex of 33. Cloudy periods overnight with a low of 17. And cloudy skies Thursday, a 60% chance of showers with a high of 28. I'm Grant Demme, 88.1 MyFM, Lanark and Leeds breaking and local.

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1: Here's your three-day forecast from the MyFM Weather Center. Sunny skies Wednesday with a daytime high of 28 and a humidex of 33. Cloudy periods Wednesday night, a low of 17. A 60% chance of Thursday showers, a high of 28, a low 20. And a mix of sun and cloud Friday, a high of 27. 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

Karma's on your scent like a bounty hunter. Karma's gonna track you down, step by step from town to town. Sweet like justice, karma is a queen. Karma takes all my friends to the summit. Karma is the guy on the

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1: Here's your three-day forecast from the MyFM Weather Center. Sunny skies Wednesday with a daytime high of 28 and a humidex of 33. Cloudy periods Wednesday night, a low of 17. A 60% chance of Thursday showers, a high of 28, a low 20. And a mix of sun and cloud Friday, a high of 27. I'm Grant Demme, 88.1 MyFM, Lanark and Leeds breaking and local news. 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
1: Here's your three-day forecast from the MyFM Weather Center. Sunny skies Wednesday with a daytime high of 28 and a humidex of 33. Cloudy periods Wednesday night, a low of 17. A 60% chance of Thursday showers, a high of 28, a low 20. And a mix of sun and cloud Friday, a high of 27. 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
1: Here's your three-day forecast from the MyFM Weather Center. Sunny skies Wednesday with a daytime high of 28 and a humidex of 33. Cloudy periods Wednesday night, a low of 17. A 60% chance of Thursday showers, a high of 28, a low 20. And a mix of sun and cloud Friday, a high of 27. I'm Grant Demme, 88.1 MyFM, Lanark and Leeds breaking and local news. 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
2: Here's your three-day forecast from the MyFM Weather Center. Sunny skies Wednesday with a daytime high of 28 and a humidex of 33. Cloudy periods Wednesday night, a low of 17. A 60% chance of Thursday showers, a high of 28, a low 20. And a mix of sun and cloud Friday, a high of 27. 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
4: Well, good morning and welcome to the wake-up call for your Wednesday. It is a York in for Chris. Chris will be back on Monday. Today is Goodbye Norma Jean Day. More on that coming up in just a moment. It's also National Oyster Day, National Work Like a Dog Day, and National Underwear Day. Celebrating birthdays today, country singer Terry Clark turns 58. Former NBA star Patrick Ewing turns 64. Pat Smear of the Foo Fighters, he turns 67. And Maureen McCormick, yes, Marsha Brady, she turns 70 today. Goodbye Norma Jean Day. Marilyn Monroe, born Norma Jean Mortensen, died on this day in 1962. She was actually discovered by an Army photographer while she was working in a World War II aircraft factory inspecting parachutes. She began modeling at the age of 19, and in less than 2 years, she had appeared on the covers of more than 30 magazines. Coming up as the wake-up call continues, we'll take a look at some things you might want to talk about around the water cooler today.
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2: Good morning and welcome back to the Wake Up Call for your Wednesday. Here are a few things you may want to talk about around the water cooler today. Christina Applegate says she is happy to be home again after a four-month-long hospital stay. Ben Affleck and Jamie Ding's recent success on Who Wants to Be a Millionaire, where they won $1 million, by the way, for the Eastern Congo Initiative, helped the show achieve its highest ratings in a year, reaching 4.22 million live and same-day viewers. Bruce Springsteen's wife, Patti Scialfa, her blood cancer is in remission. She's been battling it for 8 years. And there may not be any future Triple Crown winners in horse racing after the creation of a new system to determine the top 3-year-old racehorses that includes the Kentucky Derby, the Belmont Stakes, but not the Preakness Stakes. Jelly Roll says he's taking a break from touring, saying he needs some downtime after going through his divorce. And the wife of Queen guitarist Brian May says his band is getting old and is pretty tired of touring. Not sure how much longer they will stay on the road. And Hollywood producer Amy Pascal says the odds are pretty good you're going to find out who the next James Bond will be before the end of the year. Coming up, as the wake-up call continues, we'll take a look back on this day in history.
0: Good morning!
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1: Hey, welcome back to the Wake Up Call. Once again, it is a York in for Chris. Chris will be back on Monday. Here's a look back on this date in history. It was on this date in 1620, the pilgrims set sail for the New World on the Mayflower. On this date in 1858, the first transatlantic telegraph cable was completed. In 1861 in the States, the very first U.S. tax was levied, a whopping 3%. On this date in 1884, the cornerstone was laid for the Statue of Liberty on Bedloe's Island in New York Harbor. In 1914, the very first traffic light went into operation. This was in Cleveland, Ohio. On this date in 1921, the very first radio broadcast was heard on KDKA in Pittsburgh. The Pirates beat the Phillies 8-5. And in 1926, escape artist Harry Houdini stayed in a coffin underwater for 1.5 hours. And we're still trying to figure out why. Coming up, as we complete the wake-up call for your Wednesday morning, we'll take a look at the lighter side of news from right here in Canada.
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3: Here's your three-day forecast from the MyFM Weather Center. Sunny skies Wednesday with a daytime high of 28 and a humidex of 33. Cloudy periods Wednesday night, a low of 17. A 60% chance of Thursday showers, a high of 28, a low 20. And a mix of sun and cloud Friday, a high of 27. I'm Grant Demme, 88.1 MyFM, Lanark and Leeds breaking and local news. My

0: bed and getting your brain started. It's the Wake Up Call. These are Canada's news headlines this morning.
1: Well, welcome back to the Wake Up Call for your Wednesday morning. Once again, York Bellsmith in for Chris Soares. Chris will be back on Monday. Here's some lighter news from right here in Canada, and this one's a gem. A North Bay, Ontario family woke up around 4 a.m. after hearing a huge splash in their backyard. The homeowner initially thought it might be a bear, but discovered a young moose swimming in his backyard pool. Now, the rescue became a marathon. The moose was trapped in the deep end of the pool. Now, it managed to get out, but then became trapped elsewhere in the yard. Later, it broke through a fence and ended up in a neighbor's pool. In the second pool, it became tangled in a solar blanket. At one point, it was so exhausted, it reportedly stopped and rested for a couple of hours behind a golf net. The entire ordeal lasted roughly 15 hours before wildlife officials could safely deal with the situation. The family's pool liner was badly damaged and did require replacement. You know, most people spend their Saturday poolside. This moose spent Saturday pool hopping. And this one comes from Riverview, New Brunswick. This is a real feel-good story. A local woman created what she calls a coffee mug library. Neighbors can browse a collection of mugs, take one they like, leave one behind, or contribute to the collection. The idea is less about coffee and more about creating conversations and bringing neighbors together. According to CTV, it became a popular community attraction and was featured as a feel-good story because people were stopping by, trading mugs, and meeting neighbors they otherwise might never have spoken to. Pretty good feel-good story for this Wednesday morning. That is going to wrap things up for the wake-up call for this morning. Coming up at the top of the hour, your local news headlines, then great music and entertainment all day long. Have a great Wednesday.
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1: Good morning. I'm Tim Baltz. Sunny with dissipating fog and a high 28 with humidity, it will feel like 33. Here's what's happening in Lanark and Leeds. Local MP Michael Barrett has been appointed Shadow Minister for Veterans Affairs by the leader of His Majesty's Loyal Opposition. He said the new role is an honor.
2: As a veteran, this is a tremendous honor, having had the privilege to serve Canada in uniform as a member of the regular force. It really hits home for me.
1: Barrett will work to hold the government accountable for veterans' access to benefits, health care, mental health supports, and other services. A water safety statement remains in effect for the Mississippi River watershed after 65 to 100 millimeters of rain fell over the long weekend. Water levels and flows are elevated, creating hazardous conditions near rivers and streams. Flooding is not expected, but residents are urged to use caution around fast-moving water and slippery banks. Brockville native and Kitchener Rangers forward Jack LaBrash is bringing the Memorial Cup home for the first time since the Rangers defeated the Everett Silvertips to clinch the title in May. He spoke about how it felt to win with his teammates.
3: You know, that final horn go and everybody get to celebrate it. It's a pretty cool feeling, and like those guys are guys that are brothers for life, and we'll definitely be in contact with as long as I can. You know, it's all great guys and just guys that you want to be around. So yeah, it's pretty special.
1: LaBrash and the championship trophy will be at the Keystone Pub.

0: on Wednesday from 8 until 10 p.m. and at Canadian Tire on Thursday from 9 until 10 a.m. After 9 this morning, get the full local news rundown sent straight to your email. 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In sports to the MLB, it was Houston over Toronto 7-2. In the WNBA, Golden State beat Toronto 92-81. In Professional Women's Baseball League action tonight, Boston takes on Los Angeles. I'm Tim Baltz with the news that keeps you connected to where you live. Your three-day weather next.
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0: Here's Lanark and Leeds' three-day forecast from the My FM Weather Center. Sunny today with dissipating fog and a high 28. With humidity, it will feel like 33. Increasing clouds and fog patches developing overnight with a low of 18. Thursday, cloudy with a chance of showers and a possible thunderstorm. With dissipating fog in the morning with a high 29. And with humidity, it will feel like 38. Friday, sun and cloud with a chance of showers and a high of 27 degrees. The UV index is 9 or very high, and it's brought to you by Tom Sullivan Plumbing. I'm Tim Baltz with Lanark and Leeds Breaking and Local News.

0: Things are underway. MyFM in the morning. Check 1, 2. Chickadee China, the Chinese chicken. Still warming up. Here we are. It is August the 5th. I hope you are well. It's flying solo again this morning, Jamie. Lorena is off. Good morning to Rob Goodeagle, already on our text line, saying you ran into my father-in-law last night. So, well, hopefully he didn't run into you. He was in his side-by-side, Rob. But thanks, as always, for being on our text line. 855-WIN-MYFM. Hey, you have any birthdays? You have any anniversaries? You have anything that you want us to announce this morning? Happy to do so. 855-946-6936. Strumbella's, here's Spirits on MyFM in the morning.
1: I got

underway this August 5th Wednesday morning together. Lorena's off. It is Jamie, MyFM in the morning. How many light bulbs are in your house? I have the number according to a survey. I don't know who woke up one day and thought, I'm going to do a survey to find out how many average light bulbs are in the average house, but somebody did. I hope it didn't cost too much money, and I hope it wasn't taxpayer money. How many light bulbs? Right? We'll have to go around and count. How many light bulbs? All right, there you go. Fun task when the kids wake up. If they're driving you nuts in the first 5 minutes of being awake, tell them to go count the light bulbs. And then report back, 855-WIN-MY-FM. Hey, I'd love to hear from you this morning. 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I always love to hear local businesses that did a great job. 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Anyone you want to say happy whatever to, you can do so through our text line. Or you know what? I'm all alone here this morning. Give me a call. 855-946-6936. Still to come this hour, gas expected to drop possibly tomorrow. Tell you what the experts are saying. We also have a brand new contest starting up next week, and just after 7, we'll have to wait a little bit, but just after 7, I'm going to give you more details on that. For golf fans, I'm going to share a story with you shortly. Something very rare for a golfer happened back-to-back for this one kid in Powassan, Ontario. That story on MyFM in the morning.

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1: Good morning, I'm Jessica Minnie. 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
3: 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Also, we have a beer tent, and Top Shelf will also be there demonstrating their wares.
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8: Here's Lanark and Leeds 3-day forecast from the MyFM Weather Center. Sunny today with dissipating fog and a high 28 with humidity. It will feel like 33. Increasing clouds and fog patches developing overnight with a low of 18. Thursday, cloudy with a chance of showers and a possible thunderstorm. A dissipating fog in the morning with a high 29 and with humidity. It will feel like 38. Friday, sun and cloud with a chance of showers and a high of 27 degrees. The UV index is 9 or very high, and it's brought to you by Tom Sullivan Plumbing. I'm Tim Baltz with Lanark and Leeds Breaking and Local News.

0: MyFM in the morning with Jamie and Lorena. Lorena off again this morning. She says she's coming back tomorrow. I believe her. I hope she does. It's just us, though, hanging out here on a Wednesday. A golf story out of Powassan, Ontario. We are talking a 1 in 75 billion odds of this happening, and it happened to a 17-year-old kid. One hole in one? That's pretty impressive. This story will blow you away. Right after If the World Was Ending on MyFM in the morning.
1: I was distracted and in traffic. I didn't feel it when the earthquake happened, but it really got me thinking. Were you out drinking? Were you in the living room chilling, watching television?

fine. I know you know, we know, we weren't meant for each other and it's fine. But if the world was ending, you'd come over, right? You'd come over and you'd stay the night. Would you love me for the hell of it? All our fears would be irrelevant. If the world was ending, you'd come over, right? The sky'd be falling and I'd hold you tight. And there wouldn't be a reason why we would even have to say goodbye. If the world was ending, you'd come over, right? Right? If the world was ending, you would come over, right? Right?

My FM in the morning. In the world of golf, a hole-in-one, a coveted hole-in-one. Oh, you have to be so lucky. There's people that have golfed their entire lives, could golf 4 or 5 rounds a week, and still don't have a hole-in-one. But is it luck? Are we not aiming for the hole? Is that really luck when that's the intention? I always wondered that. But yes, a lot of things have to go right for that little tiny ball to enter that little tiny hole from a few hundred yards away. I get that. I've been fortunate in my golf life. I won't call it a career, a golf life. I've had 2 hole-in-ones. I'm not sure how many you've had. I would love to hear. But this one kid, 17 years old in Powassan, Ontario, he did the unthinkable. We're talking 1 in 75 billion odds. He's golfing away. Birthday party golf tournament. He's on a short par 3, 98 yard. Pulls out a 56-degree wedge. Hole-in-one. What? Everybody's going nuts. Of course, hole in one, no matter the distance, if it's 98 yards or 198 yards. That's a hole in one. That's crazy. 17 years old. He gets up to the 18th tee, which is a short par 4, 293 yards. This 17-year-old kid hammers his drive, lands just in front. They see it roll up on the green. Cool. We just drove a par 4 green. Unbelievable. When they get up there, everyone in the clubhouse is losing their minds. He realizes he got a hole in one back to back. Hole 17, hole 18, a par 3 followed by a par 4. This 17-year-old kid got 2 hole-in-ones in a row, which the PGA says the odds of hitting 2 standard hole-in-ones in the same round are 1 in 67 million. The odds of the same player sinking consecutive hole-in-ones, 1 in 75 billion consecutive back-to-back. So, wow. This guy beat the odds, this kid, 17. He's not even a golfer. He's a hockey player. Just golfs for the heck of it in the summer to pass the time. Hilarious stuff. But yeah, unbelievable. Hole in one on back-to-back holes. Have you ever heard of such a thing? Right? I do want to hear your hole in one story, though. 855-WIN-MY-FM. 855-946-6936.

0: 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Here's what's happening in Lanark Leeds.
1: Good morning. I'm Jessica Minnie. Here's what's coming up over the next 48 hours. It's everything you need to know.
2: Some of the best summer nights happen when live music, good conversation, and a strong sense of community all come together. 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Music lovers have a couple of great options as well. The Downtown Smiths Balls Bike Night rolls into town with motorcycles, vendors, live music, and plenty of people filling the downtown core. Meanwhile, Tunes on the Tay returns with Spaz Pup taking the stage at 6 and Doug Barr performing at 7. The free Riverside concert series has become a summer favorite for people looking to unwind outdoors. Then tomorrow, Jammin' at the Junction wraps up another successful season in Carlton Place. Mark Mulligan will headline the final concert of the summer, giving residents one last chance to bring a lawn chair, gather with friends, and enjoy a free evening of live music under the open sky. 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I'm Grant Demme, and that's what's happening around town.
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5: Here's Lanark and Leeds' three-day forecast from the MyFM Weather Center. Sunny today with dissipating fog and a high 28 with humidity. It will feel like 33. Increasing clouds and fog patches developing overnight with a low of 18. Thursday, cloudy with a chance of showers and a possible thunderstorm with dissipating fog in the morning with a high 29. And with humidity, it will feel like 38. Friday, sun and cloud with a chance of showers and a high of 27 degrees. The UV index is 9 or very high, and it's brought to you by Tom Sullivan Plumbing. I'm Tim Baltz with Lanark and Leeds Breaking and Local News.

My FM in the morning, Jamie and Lorena. Lorena's away again this morning. She is supposed to return with us tomorrow if she comes back. A little getaway for her and hubby. Hoping she's having a fantastic time. So we're hanging out here. Three things you can't start the day not knowing. We'll get into next, including the average house. How many light bulbs? How many light bulbs do you think the average house has? I'll give you that answer right after Gowan. Here's Strange Animal. My FM in the morning.

YFM in the morning, and three things you can't start your Wednesday not knowing. It's Spider-Man, Brand New Day, the latest billion-dollar movie, yes, for Sony and Marvel, after their opening weekend of 900-some thousand. I think they knew this was hitting a billion. It took 6 days, which is still not the fastest. No, 2019's Avengers Endgame opened with 1.2 billion in the worldwide box office. So that's the fastest to the benchmark, but this is now second. 6 days it took. And not sure if you keep up with the Spider-Man Brand New Day. Great reviews going in from what I'm seeing on social media. People loving the new Spider-Man. So let me know if you've seen it. And yeah, let other Spider-Man fans know if it's a must-see or perhaps a skip. I'm behind. I haven't seen a Spider-Man movie in 22 years. Spider-Man 2. Tobey Maguire was still Spider-Man. That's how behind I am. Another tidbit you can't start the day not knowing. Remember MySpace? MySpace, 2003. This was before Facebook. Well, apparently owners Tim and Chris Vanderhook have confirmed they are going to relaunch. Nostalgia, all the rage. People love what's old. And MySpace, definitely old. I did a quick Google, came right back to me. As soon as I saw the interface, I'm like, I remember MySpace. I think my high school band had a MySpace page. A lot of that information got lost in 2018, but whether they still have it, I don't know. But could they bring back? Would it stand a chance against everything out there now? Instagram, Facebook, all that Twitter. I don't know, but it'd be interesting. TikTok, could it compete with? MySpace owners say they're going to give it a whirl, though no timeline for the relaunch, but someday you could see MySpace back. Last tidbit you can't start the day not knowing. The average house, how many light bulbs? I did a quick count in my head. I think I got them all. I have 34. 30, which is crazy. 34 light bulbs in a household. Imagine that. I'm below average. 41. 41 light bulbs is apparently the average amount of light bulbs in a house. All right, do a quick count. If the kids get up and start driving you nuts in 5 minutes of being awake, go tell them to count the light bulbs and report back. 41, the average. I'm below at 34. Let's see where you are. 855-946-6936. We'll get into local news, sports, and weather right at 7 o'clock. And then the next chance to listen, play, win starts on Monday. I'm going to give you all the details just after 7. Good.

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1: Good morning. I'm Tim Baltz. Sunny with dissipating fog today and a high 28 with humidity. It will feel like 33. Here's what's happening in Lanark and Leeds. A Lanark County campaign is expanding to help people understand how red flag laws may reduce weapons-related violence. Lanark County Interval House Executive Director Aaron Lee says this is not just for potential victims.
2: You don't have to be actively involved in the situation. You could be a concerned family member. You could be a neighbor who sees something that's going on that really is concerning to them.
1: A judge may then order firearms removed when evidence shows someone poses a serious risk. Smiths Falls Council received an update last week on the 2025-2029 Community Safety and Well-Being Plan, which is a combined effort across several local organizations and police services. Councilor Peter McKenna says it's easy to be bogged down in the negative. It's easy to miss the positives.
3: It's easy to get discouraged and think nothing's happening, nothing, everything's getting worse. And your report identifies that so many things are getting better by working together.
1: Council heard updates on efforts to improve transportation access, expand childcare spaces, and increase broadband connectivity through the Eastern Ontario Regional Network. Lanark County homeowners can learn about support for energy-saving renovations during a free virtual session on August 11th. Better Homes Lanark offers retrofit coaching, financing, and incentives aimed at making homes more comfortable and efficient. The online session runs from noon until 1 p.m. Registration and more information are available through the Lanark County website. After 9 this morning, get the full local news rundown sent straight to your email. Sign up at lanarkleadstoday.ca. In sports, in the MLB, it was Houston over Toronto 7-2. In the WNBA, it was Golden State over Toronto 9-2.

0: 82-81 in Professional Women's Baseball League action tonight. It's Boston taking on Los Angeles. I'm Tim Baltz with the news that keeps you connected to where you live. Your three-day weather next.
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0: My FM weather. Here's Lanark and Leeds' three-day forecast from the My FM Weather Center. Sunny today with dissipating fog and a high 28. With humidity, it will feel like 33. Increasing clouds and fog patches developing overnight with a low of 18. Thursday, cloudy with a chance of showers and a possible thunderstorm. With dissipating fog in the morning with a high 29. And with humidity, it will feel like 38. Friday, sun and cloud with a chance of showers and a high of 27 degrees. The UV index is 9 or very high, and it's brought to you by Tom Sullivan Plumbing. I'm Tim Baltz with Lanark and Leeds Breaking and Local News.

My FM in the morning, Jamie and Lorena on your Wednesday. Lorena off. She's set to return with us tomorrow morning. Your next chance to listen, play, win. Are you ready for the details? Are you ready to turn your financial frown upside down? One lucky listener starting on Monday will have a chance at free gas or groceries for an entire year. How do you win this? I will tell you here on My FM in the morning in just a moment.

Well, I feel like I need free electricity for a year. It's MyFM in the morning. Talking this morning, the average light bulbs, the average amount of light bulbs in a home is apparently 41 light bulbs, right? I did a quick count. Once kiddo gets up, I'm going to have him hopefully run around our house and confirm. I have 34 in my mind. 34, the average house, 41. Dale on our text line, 54 light bulbs in her house, and Rick said he has 40, just below the average Rick. Count them up. Get the kiddos this morning. Count the light bulbs. See where you fit. The average house apparently has 41. And yeah, free electricity might be nice, but we're going with free gas or groceries for an entire year. It all starts up on Monday. You're going to get 4 pins a day. 8, 11, 2, and 3. Starting this Monday, August the 10th. Once you hear these 4-digit pins, you simply send them in on our website, right? So 4 chances a day you'll have to enter. And it's going to be August 30th, your last day to enter. August 31st, that Monday, well, when we get back from that weekend, final day of the month, we're giving away free gas or groceries for an entire year. You'll have to choose which one you want. Gas, groceries. Well, gas, the experts are saying, will be dropping significantly. If you can, hang on. Some of the pros out there are saying, don't fill up today. Wait until tomorrow. We could see on average across the province 12 cents. Drop in gas per liter, 12 cents. Diesel could go down about 11 cents. It's all happening tomorrow, according to the experts. So this weekend, if you are doing some traveling and you thought midweek you'd get yourself filled up, maybe wait the extra day. Might save a little bit, as the average price of gas going down 12 cents, expected to tomorrow. Maybe they'll catch wind of this, me talking about it, and change their mind. But that's what the experts are saying. Again, we'll have more details for you. Free gas or groceries starting on Monday. Yes, it'll be 4-digit pins you'll be entering. So trying to turn that financial frown upside down this summer with MyFM in the morning.

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1: Good morning, I'm Jessica Minnie. Time for What's Good in Lanark and Leeds, where we catch up with local newsmakers and people doing interesting things in the community.
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8: Here's Lanark and Leeds 3-day forecast from the MyFM Weather Center. Sunny today with dissipating fog and a high 28 with humidity. It will feel like 33. Increasing clouds and fog patches developing overnight with a low of 18. Thursday, cloudy with a chance of showers and a possible thunderstorm. A dissipating fog in the morning with a high 29 and with humidity. It will feel like 38. Friday, sun and cloud with a chance of showers and a high of 27 degrees. The UV index is 9 or very high, and it's brought to you by Tom Sullivan Plumbing. 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

MyFM in the morning, Jamie and Lorena, and a golf question for you. A hole in one, is it really luck? Is that not what we're aiming for, aiming to do? Is that not the intention when we swing the club? So why is it considered luck? Well, the odds for pros on a par three for a hole-in-one, 1 in 2,500. The odds of an amateur golfer, 1 in 12,500. So odds aren't fantastic, but it does happen. How about this one kid, though, beat the odds 1 in 75 billion. Something he did on a Powassan, Ontario golf course. Share that story with you right after Bad. Michael Jackson, MyFM in the morning.

MyFM in the morning underway on this Wednesday. Great to have you with me. Whether you're a golfer or not, you're familiar with the hole in one. Says it in the title. It's getting the ball in the hole in one shot. Typically happens on a par three. The odds for pros, 1 in 2,500. Amateurs, 1 in 12,500. So skill plays a factor. Obviously, the odds of it going in, if you're better at golf, there's better odds, right? It's often the fluky ones. It's often the non-golfers that end up getting these, and the pros or people that golf 4 or 5 times a week will go their entire life never having a hole in one. So that begs the question, is it skill or is it luck? How could it be luck when that's the intention? That's the point, right? You're aiming for that flag, intending to get the ball in there. Why is it considered luck? Well, a lot of things have to go right. Yes, you can have all the skill in the world and hit it as close as you can, but you got to get that one last roll or that lucky bounce for that little tiny ball to end up in that little tiny hole from a few hundred yards away. Not easy. Not easy at all. So, yeah, they say it's a little bit of luck, a little bit of skill, kind of a combination of the two. Well, this kid in Powassan, Ontario, did you hear about this? 1 in 75 billion odds of getting back-to-back hole-in-ones. He did it on the 17th and 18th hole of this golf course in Powassan, Ontario. The golf course was Highview Golf Course, a 98-yard par 3 on hole 17. Hits a wedge, beautiful shot, everybody loses their mind. Hole 18 is a short par 4, 293 yards. He hits a bomb of a drive and gets a hole-in-one in front of the entire clubhouse on a par 4. Back-to-back hole-in-ones for the 17-year-old kid, who's not even a golfer, by the way. He's a hockey player, just a natural athlete. And 1 in 75 billion odds of that happening. Well, I love hole-in-one stories because, yes, they're often fluky. Have you ever got one at a tournament? A lot of people that play charity tournaments know there's often a cash prize or a vehicle. Have to tell this quick story. My Uncle Stan, my late father's older brother, he, years ago, he told me the story of being at a charity golf tournament. He gets a hole-in-one on a hole where you can either take the Mazda Miata or a cash prize. And he said, like a fool, he drove out of there in the Mazda Miata, crashed the car shortly thereafter, and there was his prize all gone. But he said that feeling of driving away in that car with all his peers watching, that had to be a pretty cool moment. So yeah, I've seen people come so close at charity golf tournaments to getting that hole in one. Oh, imagine the life-changing money, or in my Uncle Stan's case, the brief ride in the Mazda Miata. Love to hear your hole in one stories. 855-946-6936.

0: 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Here's what's happening in Lanark Leeds.
1: Good morning. I'm Jessica Minnie. Here's what's coming up over the next 48 hours. It's everything you need to know.
2: Some of the best summer nights happen when live music, good conversation, and a strong sense of community all come together. And that's exactly what's on tap for the next couple of days. Today offers a few ways to spend the day in Perth. You can join the weekly coffee and meaningful discussion gathering at Coots Coffee, where a thoughtful conversation takes center stage, or head to Perth Civitan Hall for another community bingo night. Music lovers have a couple of great options as well. The downtown Smiths Falls bike night rolls into town with motorcycles, vendors, live music, and plenty of people filling the downtown core. Meanwhile, Tunes on the Tay returns with Spaz Pup taking the stage at 6 and Doug Barr performing at 7. The free Riverside concert series has become a summer favorite for people looking to unwind outdoors. Then tomorrow, Jammin' at the Junction wraps up another successful season in Carlton Place. Mark Mulligan will headline the final concert of the summer, giving residents one last chance to bring a lawn chair, gather with friends, and enjoy a free evening of live music under the open sky. You can get all the details on these events and more at lanarkleedstoday.ca. Just click the 48 in the news feed. I'm Grant Demme, and that's what's happening around town.
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6: Here's Lanark and Leeds' three-day forecast from the MyFM Weather Center. Sunny today with dissipating fog and a high 28 with humidity. It will feel like 33. Increasing clouds and fog patches developing overnight with a low of 18. Thursday, cloudy with a chance of showers and a possible thunderstorm. A dissipating fog in the morning with a high 29 and with humidity. It will feel like 38. Friday, sun and cloud with a chance of showers and a high of 27 degrees. The UV index is 9 or very high, and it's brought to you by Tom Sullivan Plumbing. I'm Tim Baltz with Lanark and Leeds Breaking and Local News.

Hi, FM in the morning on this August 5th, Wednesday morning. Great to be with you. Lorena, hopefully back with us tomorrow. Her and hubby, a nice little two-day getaway for them, and she should return, unless she's having a really good time. But she's supposed to be back tomorrow. Coming up with our birthdays, our anniversaries, all of our celebrations. And even though Lorena's off, her brother Roby, thanks for sending in this pun. He said, my first job was actually working in an orange juice factory, but unfortunately I was fired because I couldn't concentrate.

0: 88.1 MyFM in the morning. 2 weeks from tomorrow, all hands will be on deck. We are absolutely honored and so proud to host this event for the Table Community Food Center, and we need your support. We're heading into a very busy time for them. Food banks all over with back to school, the demands with that, followed by that holiday that sneaks up on us later in the year. Yeah, all of this combined and year round, we need to support and continue to. So with all hands on deck, August 20th as a community, and with McPhee and Company helping us out, Perth Power Sports and Marine, we're going to be set up at Barnaby's, your independent grocer in Perth, and Metro in Perth, and collecting what we can in terms of non-perishable food, back-to-school supplies, personal hygiene products, in many cases just cash gift cards work best for the Table Community Food Center. But all hands will be on deck to Thursday, August 20th, 2 weeks from tomorrow.
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0: On this August 5th, Wednesday morning, want to wish Paige Dillabo a very happy birthday today. I know they're stuffing you in a car, Paige, taking you away on a nice vacation. You'll spend a little bit of your birthday in a vehicle, but surrounded by the ones you love. You can't go wrong with that. Happy birthday, Paige. Enjoy your nice little getaway with the fam over these next few days. Also, Henry Wendell celebrating today. Henry, happy 4th birthday. We were playing soccer with Henry last night. My little kiddo Jack was, and they're going to be in the same class next year together. So two buddies in the making. Henry, happy 4th birthday to you. Enjoy your day today. And also Tim Moans on this August 5th. Tim, celebrating a birthday. Happiest of birthdays to you. And anyone else we missed, an anniversary, a birthday, whatever it is you're celebrating, enjoy it today.
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2: Good morning. I'm Tim Baltz. Sunny with dissipating fog and a high 28 with humidity, it will feel like 33. Here's what's happening in Lanark and Leeds. Local MP Michael Barrett has been appointed Shadow Minister for Veterans Affairs by the leader of His Majesty's Loyal Opposition. He said the new role is an honor.
3: As a veteran, this is a tremendous honor, having had the privilege to serve Canada in uniform as a member of the regular force. It really hits home for me.
2: Barrett will work to hold the government accountable for veterans' access to benefits, health care, mental health supports, and other services. A water safety statement remains in effect for the Mississippi River watershed after 65 to 100 millimeters of rain fell over the long weekend. Water levels and flows are elevated, creating hazardous conditions near rivers and streams. Flooding is not expected, but residents are urged to use caution around fast-moving water and slippery banks. Brockville native and Kitchener Rangers forward Jack LaBrash is bringing the Memorial Cup home for the first time since the Rangers defeated the Everett Silvertips to clinch the title in May. He spoke about how it felt to win with his teammates.
4: You know, that final horn go and everybody get to celebrate it. It's a pretty cool feeling, and like those guys are guys that are brothers for life, and we'll definitely be in contact with as long as I can. You know, it's all great guys and just guys that you want to be around. So yeah, it's pretty special.
2: LaBrash and the championship trophy will be at the Keystone Pub on Wednesday from 8 until 10 p.m. and at Canadian Tire on Thursday from 9 until 10 a.m. After 9 this morning, get the full local news rundown sent straight to your email. 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In sports to the MLB, it was Houston over Toronto 7-2. In the WNBA, Golden State beat Toronto 92-81. In Professional Women's Baseball League action tonight, Boston takes on Los Angeles. I'm Tim Baltz with the news that keeps you connected to where you live. Your three-day weather next.
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Here's Lanark and Leeds' three-day forecast from the MyFM Weather Center. Sunny today with dissipating fog and a high 28 with humidity. It will feel like 33. Increasing clouds and fog patches developing overnight with a low of 18. Thursday, cloudy with a chance of showers and a possible thunderstorm. With dissipating fog in the morning with a high 29. And with humidity, it will feel like 38. Friday, sun and cloud with a chance of showers and a high of 27 degrees. 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I'm Tim Baltz with Lanark and Leeds Breaking and Local News.

Thanks so much for starting your day with us, MyFM in the morning. Jamie and Lorena. It's just Jamie and Lorena off, and we're sharing hole-in-one stories. I have one from Don coming up, and we got into this morning, in case you missed, out of Powassan, Ontario. I'll remind you of what a 17-year-old kid accomplished. 1 in 75 billion odds. Right after Sucker, here's Jonas Brothers, MyFM in the morning. We go.

The coveted hole-in-one for golfers out there. Some have been chasing it their entire lives. Others, you get multiple hole-in-ones. Begs the question, is it luck? Is it skill? A combination of the two. It's Jamie with you, MyFM in the morning. And for this kid in Powassan, 17 years old, 1 in 75 billion odds of getting back-to-back hole-in-ones. He did it at a golf course up in Powassan, Ontario. Par 3, 98 yards, followed by a 293-yard par 4. So the kid hits a driver from the deck, drives the green, gets a hole-in-one back-to-back. And yeah, they say 1 in 75 billion odds. So what a story to tell. He's not even a golfer. It rarely is that are getting the holes-in-one, but it's that question, right? Now, I did have a text saying, you sound like you golf a lot, Jamie. Have you ever had a hole-in-one? And yes, I've been fortunate enough to have two. I say fortunate, although I argued that's what I was aiming for. Why is it called luck when that was my intention, was to get it in one? Every time I hit, my intention is to get it in one. No, obviously, you got to have a little bit of skill, a little bit of luck. I think it is a combination. But I had my first one when I was 14. Very fortunate. Just one of those landed, hopped, rolled in. Just watched it all happen. My second one I did not see. It was actually during a fundraiser that I was doing with my late buddy Dave Pennell Jr. called The Longest Day of Golf. So the intention of this was to golf as many holes as humanly possible. So literally, you stood up to the tee, we hit the ball, you saw where it was going, we ran to our carts, off we went. So I didn't actually watch the shot finish. I just saw it's heading for the green. Once I got up there, found it in the hole, and had a little handshake, had a little woo, and away we went. Didn't even get to celebrate it, really, but yes, I have been fortunate to have two, and then gajillion close calls. But this story from Don, I want to share with you. Thank you, Don, for reaching out. My brother-in-law is an avid golfer. First time he took me golfing was when I started dating his sister. He was the big macho golfer, had all the beautiful clubs and dressed the part. He hits this beautiful shot on a par 3, like perfectly in the air, everything you want from a golf shot, lands about 3 feet from the hole. Just beautiful, Don says. Then he steps up to the tee, absolutely shanks it, like barely gets it off the ground, but it rolled the entire way to the green, then it rolled on the green. They're watching as it rolled into the hole, the ugliest possible shot following his beautiful shot. My brother-in-law then misses the putt, and he didn't speak to me the rest of the round, but that's Don's story of his on the ground hole in one. Hey, they just ask how many, not how, right, Don? So congratulations on that. It's an unbelievable feat. And yeah, they're not all pretty, but it just counts. It counts as one, right? Let us know your hole-in-one story. 855-WIN-MY-FM, 855-946-6936.

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1: Good morning, I'm Jessica Minnie. 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
10: Here's Lanark and Leeds 3-day forecast from the My FM Weather Center. Sunny today with dissipating fog and a high 28 with humidity. It will feel like 33. Increasing clouds and fog patches developing overnight with a low of 18. Thursday, cloudy with a chance of showers and a possible thunderstorm. With dissipating fog in the morning with a high 29 and with humidity, it will feel like 38. Friday, sun and cloud with a chance of showers and a high of 27 degrees. The UV index is 9 or very high, and it's brought to you by Tom Sullivan Plumbing. I'm Tim Baltz with Lanark and Leeds Breaking and Local News.

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Which are you going to pick? Well, the cat's out of the bag. We start with these secret pins on Monday. Go over some more details for you. And well, some are wishing free electricity because how many light bulbs we have. I found a study here. The average house, how many light bulbs do you think are in it? How many are in yours? Hey, do a quick count. Let us know on our text line, 855-946-6936. We're free falling. Here's Tom Petty, My FM in the morning.

Free gas, free groceries for an entire year. We start giving you four pins, four-digit pins on Monday. You'll enter these on our website, and you're going to hear four unique pins each and every day, and this is going to happen through the rest of August. It's the final day of the month. Monday, August 31st, we draw one lucky listener, and they win free gas or free groceries for an entire year. I apologize, it's not free electricity, but with all of our light bulbs, man, wouldn't that be sweet? Thank you so much, Lori, on our text line. Heard us talking about the average house and just how many light bulbs it has. Lori said the kids counted 32. Yeah, I suggested when kids wake up, buy yourself 5 minutes, tell them to go count all the light bulbs. She said, thank you for the 5 minute activity. Gave me a quick moment to shower. Love the show. Love that you're listening in, Lori. Love that the kids counted 32. That's below the average, believe it or not. Pete said the grandkids counted 25 light bulbs, but I'll double check their work and report back. And then Tracy said, in our small house, we have 10. That's it, Tracy. 10 light bulbs. It's crazy. I guess, do you count each pot light as a light bulb? I suppose if you have pot lights, that could add up fast. My quick count in my head was 34. I'm waiting for kiddo to report back on how many we actually have. But the average house, 41. 41 light bulbs in the average house. Get the kiddos to count. Report back, 855-946-6936. Coming up later this hour, we have the good, the bad, the ugly three stories kicking off our Wednesday together here on MyFM.

0: 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Here's what's happening in Lanark Leeds.
1: Good morning. I'm Jessica Minnie. Here's what's coming up over the next 48 hours. It's everything you need to know.
2: Some of the best summer nights happen when live music, good conversation, and a strong sense of community all come together. And that's exactly what's on tap for the next couple of days. Today offers a few ways to spend the day in Perth. 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Music lovers have a couple of great options as well. The Downtown Smiths Falls Bike Night rolls into town with motorcycles, vendors, live music, and plenty of people filling the downtown core. Meanwhile, Tunes on the Tay returns with Spaz Pup taking the stage at 6 and Doug Barr performing at 7. The free Riverside concert series has become a summer favorite for people looking to unwind outdoors. Then tomorrow, Jammin' at the Junction wraps up another successful season in Carlton Place. Mark Mulligan will headline the final concert of the summer, giving residents one last chance to bring a lawn chair, gather with friends, and enjoy a free evening of live music under the open sky. You can get all the details on these events and more at lanarkleedstoday.ca. Just click the 48 in the news feed. I'm Grant Demme, and that's what's happening around town.
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9: Here's Lanark and Leeds' three-day forecast from the MyFM Weather Center. Sunny today with dissipating fog and a high 28 with humidity. It will feel like 33. Increasing clouds and fog patches developing overnight with a low of 18. Thursday, cloudy with a chance of showers and a possible thunderstorm with dissipating fog in the morning with a high 29. And with humidity, it will feel like 38. Friday, sun and cloud with a chance of showers and a high of 27 degrees. The UV index is 9 or very high, and it's brought to you by Tom Sullivan Plumbing. I'm Tim Baltz with Lanark and Leeds Breaking and Local News.

My FM in the morning, our Wednesday together. It's Jamie. Lorena is off. The good, the bad, the ugly. Three stories coming up. And the good is gas prices could be dropping. The bad is what evacuated a Colombian movie theater while folks were seeing the new Spider-Man movie. And the ugly, it's Molly's story of her hole-in-one. Her husband calls it the ugliest golf shot he's ever seen. These stories right after TLC. Here's No Scrubs. My FM in the morning.

My FM in the morning, Jamie and Lorena with Lorena off. She's back with us tomorrow morning. Three stories to start your Wednesday. We call it the good, the bad, the ugly. Always starting with the good. And yes, I just announced free gas, free groceries this morning. This starts up on Monday. We're going to be bringing you four-digit pins. And there's going to be four of them every day starting on Monday. And we'll do this for the rest of August with the winner being announced August 31st. Free gas or free groceries for an entire year. Well, speaking of gas, maybe don't fill up today. Experts are saying gas across the province could drop on average 12 cents between today and tomorrow. So if you know you're going this weekend, a lot of people try to get it out of the way midweek, thinking later in the week it's going to go up for the weekend. Experts are saying, and hey, they may have been wrong before, but experts are saying expect a drop in gas prices come tomorrow, about 12 cents on average. Diesel could even fall 11 cents tomorrow as well. The bad, if that's the good, well, Spider-Man is, yes, a billion-dollar movie. It took 6 days for Spider-Man, the new Spider-Man, brand new day, to be a billion-dollar movie, but it did it. However, one Colombian movie theater was actually evacuated mid-screening. All of a sudden, you can see video footage, theatergoers just flooding the lobby, right, evacuating the theater. Witnesses describe the odor as smelling strongly of flatulence. The exact cause remains unconfirmed. They don't know whether it was just a gassy theatergoer or, in fact, somebody set off a stink bomb as a little bit of a prank. But yes, a little gassy in the Spider-Man in a Colombian movie theater. That's the good, the bad. As for the ugly, well, it's Molly's hole-in-one story. She said, my husband's been chasing his first hole-in-one all his life. Golfers, this is the coveted moment, getting that hole-in-one. Molly admits, I'm not a golfer, but I enjoy getting out. I enjoy the time we spend together. He still says my hole-in-one is one of the ugliest he's ever seen. I barely hit the ball, so I used my driver on most par threes. She said it went straight into the water, but the pond had a rocky bank, and I smoked the rocks. It shot straight up in the air, lands on the green, and then rolled a few feet right into the hole. There was absolutely nothing picturesque or graceful about it, but that's my hole-in-one story that her hubby says is still the ugliest golf shot he's ever seen. Amazing. Why are we talking hole-in-ones this morning? A 17-year-old kid in Powassan. I'm going to retell this story after 9 o'clock. It is 1 in 75 billion odds of this happening for golfers.

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1: Good morning. I'm Tim Baltz. Sunny with dissipating fog today and a high 28 with humidity. It will feel like 33. Here's what's happening in Lanark and Leeds. A Lanark County campaign is expanding to help people understand how red flag laws may reduce weapons-related violence. Lanark County Interval House Executive Director Aaron Lee says this is not just for potential victims.
2: You don't have to be actively involved in the situation. You could be a concerned family member. You could be a neighbor who sees something that's going on that really is concerning to them.
1: A judge may then order firearms removed when evidence shows someone poses a serious risk. Smiths Falls Council received an update last week on the 2025-2029 Community Safety and Well-Being Plan, which is a combined effort across several local organizations and police services. Councilor Peter McKenna says it's easy to be bogged down in the negative. It's easy to miss the positives.
3: It's easy to get discouraged and think nothing's happening, nothing, everything's getting worse. And your report identifies that so many things are getting better by working together.
1: Council heard updates on efforts to improve transportation access, expand childcare spaces, and increase broadband connectivity through the Eastern Ontario Regional Network. Lanark County homeowners can learn about support for energy-saving renovations during a free virtual session on August 11th. 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The online session runs from noon until 1 p.m. Registration and more information are available through the Lanark County website. 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

0: was Houston over Toronto 7-2. In the WNBA, it was Golden State over Toronto 92-81. In Professional Women's Baseball League action tonight, it's Boston taking on Los Angeles. I'm Tim Baltz with the news that keeps you connected to where you live. Your three-day weather next.
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0: Here's Lanark and Leeds' three-day forecast from the My FM Weather Center. Sunny today with a high 28, and with humidity it will feel like 33. Increasing clouds tonight with fog patches overnight with a low of 18. Thursday, cloudy with a chance of showers and a thunderstorm in the afternoon, and the fog will go away in the morning, and we'll see a high 29. With humidity, it will feel like 38. Friday, sun and cloud with a chance of showers and a high of 27 degrees. The UV index for Lanark and Leeds is a very high 9. I'm Tim Baltz with Lanark and Leeds Breaking and Local News.

My FM in the morning as our Wednesday workday is underway. It's Jamie in with Lorena off. She'll be back with us tomorrow. Angie on our text line. Good morning, Angie. She said, I've had one hole in one and my late husband had three. She believes it's luck. I posed that question this morning. Is it really luck when that is the intention of a golfer? When you step up to a par three, are you not aiming for the flag, aiming for the hole, intending? Why is it considered luck? Well, we'll talk more about that and how a kid 17 years old in Powassan, Ontario, beat the odds of 1 in 75 billion. Right after Miles Smith, nice to meet you, MyFM in the morning.

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1: My FM in the morning. When it comes to golfing, the coveted hole-in-one. Many golfers will go their entire life golfing 4 or 5 times a week and just never getting that hole-in-one. Well, is it skill? Is it luck? Is it possibly a mix of the two? Well, the better you are, no surprise, the better the odds. Pro golfers have a 1 in 2,500 chance of a hole-in-one when they step up, whereas amateur golfers are about 1 in 12,500. So odds aren't great. Some say it's the same odds of being struck by lightning and getting a hole in one. Who knows? Winning the lottery, hole in one, all have the same sort of odds. It is a lot of luck. Yes, skill helps, but you still have to have that perfect landing, perfect bounce, right amount of roll. It's a tiny ball in a tiny hole from a few hundred yards away. Well, this 17-year-old kid in Powassan, Ontario, I was sharing this story this morning. He beat the 1 in 75 billion odds of getting back-to-back hole-in-ones. Same round of golf, this kid on a 98-yard par 3, hole-in-one. Impressive. Next hole is a 293-yard par 4, 17 years old. He steps up with a driver, smokes it, lands on the green, rolls in. A hole-in-one on a par 3, followed by a hole-in-one on a par 4, back-to-back. 1 in 75 billion odds. And he did it. It's crazy the stories that have come in. Thank you for sharing this morning. I know my Uncle Stanley loves his story because it was a charity golf tournament, and usually there's either a cash prize or a new car, or sometimes the option of take the car, take the cash. Well, he got the hole-in-one at a charity golf tournament, the Mazda Miata. He drove off like a fool, he said, and I believe, I don't know how long after, ended up totaling that car. So didn't last too long, but the feeling of driving off away from that golf course in front of your peers after the hole-in-one, he said, was a pretty proud moment. A few listeners asking if I've had any, and yes, I've been fortunate to have 2 hole-in-ones in my golf life. I don't want to call it a career, golf life, but yes, one I saw roll in. The other was kind of a hit. I was doing a longest day of golf fundraiser, so the idea was to play as many holes in a day as possible. We finished with 208, by the way. It was crazy year. But I just saw the ball go, knew it was going on the green, ran to my cart and away I went, and then couldn't find the ball and saw it in the hole. So pretty cool moment. 855-946-6936 with your hole-in-one story.

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1: Good morning, I'm Jessica Minnie. 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
10: Here's Lanark and Leeds 3-day forecast from the My FM Weather Center. Sunny today with a high 28, and with humidity it will feel like 33. Increasing clouds tonight with fog patches overnight with a low of 18. Thursday, cloudy with a chance of showers and a thunderstorm in the afternoon, and the fog will go away in the morning, and we'll see a high 29. With humidity, it will feel like 38. Friday, sun and cloud with a chance of showers and a high of 27 degrees. The UV index for Lanark and Leeds is a very high 9. I'm Tim Baltz with Lanark and Leeds Breaking and Local News.

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This starts on Monday. We'll have four-digit pins for you to enter on our website. And there's going to be four of them daily, four chances to enter. Free gas or free groceries for an entire year. We were joking this morning about free electricity, and given the amount of light bulbs we have in our house, yeah, that would be nice too. I'll tell you the number of average light bulbs in the average home, and I'm just shy of it. But thank you to Randy, who made a point, because I forgot a bunch of light bulbs. So we'll do a recount, get to some of yours as well. Having some fun with this here on MyFM in the morning as our Wednesday workday is underway. Here is Jimmy Cliff with I Can See Clearly Now.

Thank you to Randy on our text line. I had counted in my head 34 light bulbs in our house. And then Randy said, did you remember the appliances? Oh, my FM in the morning here. Randy, I did not. So now we have to add in. So fridge, freezer, stove, microwave. Those are four that I missed. And I'm also down in the basement. The dryer has a light bulb. My goodness. So many light bulbs. I think I'm up to 40. I think I recounted and I'm at 40, which is just shy of the average. Yes, according to a study, the average house has 41 light bulbs. 41 light bulbs in it. My goodness. So yeah, that's where the electricity bill is coming from. We had Tracy share with us. I still can't believe this, Tracy. She said 10. We have 10 light bulbs in our little house. Pete said the grandkids counted 25. Lori earlier said 32. So yeah, everybody seems to be below. So who's the ones raising up this average to 41? 855-946-6936. Seeing another text just come in here, 24 light bulbs. So I'm loving this. Everybody's below the average of 41 light bulbs in a house.

0: 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Here's what's happening in Lanark Leeds.
1: Good morning, I'm Jessica Minnie. Here's what's coming up over the next 48 hours. It's everything you need to know.
2: Some of the best summer nights happen when live music, good conversation, and a strong sense of community all come together. And that's exactly what's on tap for the next couple of days. Today offers a few ways to spend the day in Perth. You can join the weekly coffee and meaningful discussion gathering at Coots Coffee, where a thoughtful conversation takes center stage, or head to Perth Civitan Hall for another community bingo night. Music lovers have a couple of great options as well. The Downtown Smiths Balls Bike Night rolls into town with motorcycles, vendors, live music, and plenty of people filling the downtown core. Meanwhile, Tunes on the Tay returns with Spaz Pup taking the stage at 6 and Doug Barr performing at 7. The free Riverside concert series has become a summer favorite for people looking to unwind outdoors. Then tomorrow, Jammin' at the Junction wraps up another successful season in Carlton Place. Mark Mulligan will headline the final concert of the summer, giving residents one last chance to bring a lawn chair, gather with friends, and enjoy a free evening of live music under the open sky. You can get all the details on these events and more at lanarkleedstoday.ca. Just click the 48 in the news feed. I'm Grant Demme, and that's what's happening around town.
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9: Here's Lanark and Leeds' three-day forecast from the MyFM Weather Center. Sunny today with a high 28, and with humidity it will feel like 33. Increasing clouds tonight with fog patches overnight with a low of 18. Thursday, cloudy with a chance of showers and a thunderstorm in the afternoon, and the fog will go away in the morning, and we'll see a high 29. With humidity it will feel like 38. Friday, sun and cloud with a chance of showers and a high of 27 degrees. The UV index for Lanark and Leeds is a very high 9. I'm Tim Baltz with Lanark and Leeds Breaking and Local News.

88.1 MyFM in the morning. 2 weeks from tomorrow, all hands will be on deck. We are absolutely honored and so proud to host this event for the Table Community Food Center, and we need your support. We're heading into a very busy time for them. Food banks all over with back to school, the demands with that, followed by that holiday that sneaks up on us later in the year. Yeah, all of this combined and year round, we need to support and continue to. So with all hands on deck, August 20th as a community, and with McPhee and Company helping us out, Perth Power Sports and Marine, we're going to be set up at Barnaby's, your independent grocer in Perth and Metro in Perth, and collecting what we can in terms of non-perishable food, back-to-school supplies, personal hygiene products, in many cases just cash gift cards work best for the Table Community Food Center. But all hands will be on deck to Thursday, August 20th, 2 weeks from tomorrow. Coming up, four things we learned on MyFM in the morning this morning right after OMD, If You Leave, on 88.1 MyFM.

YFM in the morning just about wrapped up on the show. I'll be sticking around for a few hours in for Adam Weeks again this morning. But what did we learn on YFM in the morning this morning? Just talking about the 41 light bulbs the average house has. That's what we learned according to a study. And most listeners, I haven't seen anybody yet that's been above 41. So count them up. Great activity for the kiddos to do. Something to buy 5 minutes of peace and quiet as they count the light bulbs. We heard this morning gas could go down 12 cents tomorrow. So experts saying hold off on filling up today for the weekend. We often do it early in the week to beat the increase that happens later. But they're saying it's going to drop tomorrow. 12 cents on average across the province, 11 cents for diesel going down as well. Free gas or groceries, we told you this morning. This starts on Monday, where we bring you four-digit pins that you enter on our website. And each time you do, you're entered to win free gas or free groceries for an entire year. We'll have pins for you the rest of August. It's that Monday, August 31st. We make that big draw. We were talking this morning, hole-in-one odds and how the pro golfers have 1 in 2,500 odds. Amateur golfers, 1 in 12,500. But it was the 17-year-old in Powassan, Ontario that beat the odds of 1 in 75 billion. He got back-to-back hole-in-ones. 17th hole was a par 3, 18th hole a par 4, and he drove the green and got back-to-back hole-in-ones. 1 in 75 billion odds. Pretty wild. Lastly, we learned Roby's pun of the day. He sends these in even when Lorena's off. What a dedicated pun master he is. He says, I was fired from my job at the orange juice factory. I just couldn't concentrate.

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0: Santana, Chad Kroeger, why don't you and I, my FM, as we work together, it's Jamie in for Adam Weeks, and Spider-Man, the new Spider-Man, it's a $1 billion movie, took all of 6 days in the worldwide box office to hit $1 billion. Brand new day, seeing lots of great things, great reviews going in, have not seen a Spider-Man since Tobey Maguire was Spider-Man, so I'm 22 years. I need to catch up. But yes, seeing great things. I can only imagine with the technology today how good this movie looks. So it's not the fastest, though. It's still 2019's Avengers Endgame that became the fastest to hit $1 billion. It just took the opening weekend. So yeah, Spider-Man's new one, 6 days. Did you hear about this in Columbia movie theater? Cleared out. Yeah, they had to clear out after the sweet smell of flatulence filled the theater and moviegoers started to kind of, oh, can't do it. And they canceled the movie and everybody had to evacuate because of this. So, sure, they don't know what exactly happened. Was it a bunch of pranksters with a stink bomb? Or perhaps somebody just couldn't hold it, which, hey, we're human, right? There's 101 reasons. Medications, diets, something didn't agree with you. It happens. My question to you, and it's a complete hypothetical, if this were you that just couldn't control yourself, are you tipping the cap saying that was me, or are you just lowering your cap and hiding as best you can, right? In a movie theater, I don't think anybody's going to hold their hand up. Excuse me, folks. That was me. Sorry about that. Especially if it keeps happening. And especially if it gets to a point where you are evacuating the movie theater. Yeah, that happened at a showing of Spider-Man over at a Columbia movie theater. And once the internet got a hold of that one, you can only imagine. We're coming up with a look at an event from our community calendar. What's going on? More great music on the way from Simple Minds, Charlotte Carden, and NSYNC. A little boy band hit on the way.
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1: Here's Lanark and Leeds 3-day forecast from the MyFM Weather Center. Sunny today with a high 28, and with humidity it will feel like 33. Increasing clouds tonight with fog patches overnight with a low of 18. Thursday, cloudy with a chance of showers and a thunderstorm in the afternoon, and the fog will go away in the morning, and we'll see a high 29. With humidity it will feel like 38. Friday, sun and cloud with a chance of showers and a high of 27 degrees. The UV index for Lanark and Leeds is a very high 9. I'm Tim Baltz with Lanark and Leeds Breaking and Local News.

0: Free gas, free groceries for an entire year. It's MyFM, and we told you this morning, this starts up on Monday. We're going to give you four-digit pins, and you enter those on our website. You're going to hear them four times, and they're all different. So you have four chances every day. The more you enter, the more times, the better odds you have of winning free gas or free groceries when we draw on August 31st. They start on Monday, so we're going to have three full weeks of pins for you to enter online. And yes, the free gas would be nice. Ah, the free groceries would be nice. Well, wait till you win, then you'll worry about deciding. But when it comes to gas, experts are saying we could see a drop by tomorrow, just in time for the weekend. If you have any travel plans coming up, 12 cents on average is what we should see gas dropping in the province. 12 cents on average. Diesel even going down around 11 cents on average. So a little bit of a break at the pumps. At least the experts are saying come tomorrow. So if you do need gas and you can hold off, if the light's on, well, you might need a little splash and go. But if you can't hold off until tomorrow, you might see some cheaper prices at the pumps.
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0: 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If your light's on, you probably need a little bit today. Have you ever had that scary moment driving, no gas stations in sight, and your light comes on? How far did you get? We'll talk more about this after 11 o'clock. More MyFM music on the way. We will hear from Prince, and we'll hear from Olivia Newton-John and John Travolta, a hit from the Grease soundtrack on the way right after 11. Here's Taylor Swift with Fate of

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0: Free gas, free groceries. The choice will be yours come August 31st. It's MyFM, Jamie in for Adam Weeks. Starting on Monday, this Monday, August 10th, we'll be bringing you four-digit pins. There's going to be four of them every day for you to enter online for a chance to win free gas or free groceries for an entire year. We mentioned the gas prices this morning and how experts are saying tomorrow could see, on average in the province, 12 cents cheaper at the pumps. 11 cents cheaper for diesel, even expected to drop a little bit. But yes, gas prices. So if your light is on, probably get a little splash to go for the rest of the day. But then tomorrow you can fill up. Now, when it comes to that light, we've had that scary moment, right? You're driving along, you lose track, and ding, light comes on. Gas light. Now, modern vehicles have the kilometers till empty. But how accurate is it, right? 2026 model vehicle can travel between 48 and 80 kilometers after the low fuel warning light turns on. That's what it says. You've had moments of zero before. It's terrifying. My late buddy and I were traveling. We had a trailer in tow coming back from a camping trip. And I fell asleep. And then I wake up and I see 13 kilometers to empty. I'm like, Dave, did you not get gas back there? He's like, no, I'll catch the next one. I'm like, there is no next one. And we were about a half an hour from our destination. And we white-knuckled it. And you know when you get to 13 till empty, it all of a sudden drops to 9. There's no 12, 11, 10. It goes fast. We drove, I think he counted, 15 kilometers on zero. 15 kilometers we drove on zero kilometers to empty. So it was, I swear, we chugged into that gas station. Somehow, some way, we made it. So I don't know if I believe, but I also don't want to play with fire like that again, because it was terrifying, right? Of course, you call people to come rescue you, call somebody to get a jerry can, walk to somebody's house. Lots of options. It's the nuisance of it. And with a trailer, we didn't want to get stranded on the side of the road. So what's your story? Low gas light. How far did you make it, or where did you get stranded? Our text line is 855-946-6936.
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1: From the MyFM News Center, local MP Michael Barrett has been appointed Shadow Minister for Veterans Affairs by the leader of His Majesty's Loyal Opposition. A water safety statement remains in effect for the Mississippi River watershed. 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
1: Here's Lanark and Leeds 3-day forecast from the MyFM Weather Center. Sunny today with a high 28, and with humidity it will feel like 33. Increasing clouds tonight with fog patches overnight with a low of 18. Thursday, cloudy with a chance of showers and a thunderstorm in the afternoon, and the fog will go away in the morning, and we'll see a high 29. With humidity it will feel like 38. Friday, sun and cloud with a chance of showers and a high of 27 degrees. The UV index for Lanark and Leeds is a very high. I'm Tim Baltz with Lanark and Leeds Breaking and Local News.

My FM, as this Wednesday workday continues, Jamie, I've been in for Adam Weeks. And once again, if the kiddos are driving you mad, or maybe you have the grandkids for the day, helping out mom and dad, looking after the grandkids, here's a fun little activity. Get them to count how many light bulbs are in your house. Fun activity for the kids, right? How many light bulbs? Because the average, according to a study, average house has 41. 41 light bulbs. I did a quick count in my head because you got to remember appliances. So the stove has one, fridge, freezer, microwave has a light bulb, the dryer has a light, like it just goes on and on. I counted 40. So I am one below, but I bet you I missed one somewhere. So we are right at the average. Most listeners texting in, nobody was near 41. Luke said, even with fridge and stove, I'm only 28. Tracy said, we have a small house. We have 10 light bulbs in total. I don't know if that counts appliances, Tracy, but hey, get the kids to count. Report back, 855-946-6936. 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
3: It's been a slice over and out. Jamie in for Adam Weeks this morning. Laura will entertain you through your lunch hour, early part of your afternoon. Local news, sports, weather. We will get to right at 12 noon. And leaving you right now, happiest of birthdays again to Henry Windle, who is 4 today. Paige Dillabo off on a road trip. Happy birthday, Paige. Enjoy the time with the family. And Tim Bones also celebrating on this August 5th. Anyone else we missed? Happiest of birthdays to you. Here's Fight Song. Rachel Platten. We'll chat again tomorrow morning. Bye.

0: announced a labor board ruling could take months. Local MP Michael Barrett was recently appointed Shadow Minister for Veterans Affairs by the leader of His Majesty's loyal opposition. He spoke about the position's main goal.
1: Really making sure that veterans are well served and treated fairly once they complete their service. That's really the core objective of this role.
0: Barrett will work to hold the government accountable for veterans' access to benefits, health care, mental health supports, and more. The Perth Garlic Festival is back this weekend at the Perth Fairgrounds. In addition to over 60 garlic-related vendors, organizer Ann Bell tells us there's plenty of other activities and displays to enjoy.
2: We have the Birds of Prey, which are always a great hit. We have two music vendors coming in. Ruckus will be there on Saturday, and Three to Go will be there on Sunday. Also, we have a beer tent, and Top Shelf will also be there demonstrating their wares.
0: The festival runs from 9 to 5 on Saturday and 9 to 4 Sunday. Admission's $5, and children under 12 get in for free. In sports, the Blue Jays wrap up their series against the Houston Astros after splitting the first two games. And week 10 of the CFL season begins tomorrow. The Toronto Argonauts are expected to host a sellout crowd as they take on the Calgary Stampeders for their home opener. I'm Grant Demme with the news that keeps you connected to where you live. Your three-day weather is next.
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7: Here's your three-day forecast from the MyFM Weather Center. A sunny afternoon, 28, more like 33 with the humidity, but clouds roll in this evening. Fog patches develop overnight and down to 18. Fog will burn off pretty early in the morning, mainly cloudy after that. Good chance of afternoon showers, maybe a thunderstorm. 29 the high, 38 with the humidity. For Friday, mix of sun and cloud, 40% chance of showers, and up to 27 degrees. I'm Bob Perreault, 88.1 MyFM, Lanark and Leeds, breaking and local news.
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0: file this one under foods you need to get your nerve up for. It's Laura. This is MyFM, your at work and at home station. It is National Oyster Day, everybody. Now, some species of the mollusk are commonly eaten, either cooked or raw, as a delicacy. Other types, like a pearl oyster, are not normally eaten by us humans. Others can enjoy, I guess, because they're obviously harvested for their pearls. And who has the record for the fastest oyster shucking? It's a Canadian chef and restaurant owner, Patrick Shucker Paddy McMurray, holds the Guinness World Record for individual oyster shucking, opening 39 oysters in 60 seconds. Are you brave enough to try them? I definitely had to get my nerve up the first time I tried them, for sure. Coming up next, you don't need to get your nerve up to enter our MyFM Summers for Radio contest.
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4: Here's your three-day forecast from the MyFM Weather Center. A sunny afternoon, 28, more like 33 with the humidity, but clouds roll in this evening. Fog patches develop overnight and down to 18. Fog will burn off pretty early in the morning, mainly cloudy after that. Good chance of afternoon showers, maybe a thunderstorm. 29 the high, 38 with the humidity. For Friday, mix of sun and cloud, 40% chance of showers, and up to 27 degrees. 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

0: Is there anything harder in the age of technology than having to learn a new area code? It's Laura. This is MyFM, your at work and at home station. Well, that's what's going to happen to folks living in Nova Scotia and PEI come 2028. The CRTC has announced they're going to be getting 851 as a new area code in May of 2028. And their original one was from 1947. The 902 area code started back then. They had another added in 2014, and that was 782. Do you remember when caller ID first came about and a number would pop up and you'd go, oh, 416, somebody from Toronto? Who do I know from Toronto? Because you knew all those area codes, right? Well, with all of the additions, apparently people can pay up to thousands of dollars these days to get a phone number that's in the original exchange for certain areas. And I actually have a 902 phone number from when I lived in Halifax a decade ago. I still have that number. I wonder how much I could get for it. Coming up next, a feature close to home here on MyFM.
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0: Hey, it's Laura. Coming up next, I want to tell you about a really great feature that is close to home here on MyFM. And later in the show, we're talking lost wedding rings.

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3: 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And on the gas side, we'll get talking more about the X kilometers until empty. We all see this warning. How close have you come? Have you ever driven on 0 kilometers to empty?
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0: Hey, it's Laura. 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You're at work and at home station. I want to draw your attention to a really spectacular feature that our news team has put together. It is called Growing Up on the Farm, and it celebrates the people raised among fields, fences, and four-wheel drives from sunrise chores to sunset rides. It is a way of life. It's the foundation of resilience. It's hard work and family tradition. Lessons come from dirt roads and dreams that are built with calloused hands. And we are sharing the stories, snapshots, and spirits of farm life in and around our region, past, present, and proudly fueled by Kubota. 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Up next, the drama of a lost wedding ring.
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1: Good afternoon, I'm Bob Perreault. What's the latest on talks between teachers and the province? Grant Demme knows and has it for you coming up at 4. Drop by and say hi at the Wow FM MyFM tent at downtown Smiths Falls Bike Night, the second last of the massive gatherings for the summer. And the Blue Jays are playing Houston in a matinee. 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
1: Here's your three-day forecast from the MyFM Weather Center. A sunny afternoon, 28, more like 33 with the humidity, but clouds roll in this evening. Fog patches develop overnight and down to 18. Fog will burn off pretty early in the morning, mainly cloudy after that. Good chance of afternoon showers, maybe a thunderstorm. 29 the high, 38 with the humidity. For Friday, mix of sun and cloud, 40% chance of showers, and up to 27 degrees. I'm Bob Perreault, 88.1 MyFM, Lanark and Leeds, breaking and local news.

Riddle me this. Nearly 400 of these have been left behind on a plane last year. What were they? Wedding rings. It's Laura. This is MyFM, your at work and at home station. Well, this is a case of lost was finally found a decade later. A gentleman named Stephen Meyer lost his wedding ring in 2016 while he was swimming with his son in a lake in Minnesota where his family has a cabin. For years, they looked for it. A neighbor brought a big magnet. They could not find this. Well, fast forward to July 20th when Meyer's 9-year-old niece, who knew nothing about this lost ring, came to visit her grandma's cabin for the first time since she was a little one. And standing along the shore, she suddenly saw something shimmering in the shallow water, picked it up and said, "Hey, there's a ring." It needed a bit of cleaning, but it was in great shape, all things considered. And it now joins the ring he bought as a replacement a few years ago. I'm pretty sure that he's going to keep those close and not go swimming with them again. Coming up next, entertainment news.

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Coming up next, I'm going to tell you about a very big brand name that has gone terribly off course in their latest item.

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3: 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And on the gas side, we'll get talking more about the X kilometers until empty. We all see this warning. How close have you come? 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

When big brands go terribly, terribly wrong. It's Laura. This is MyFM at Work. If you haven't seen it yet, you need to look up the collaboration between Nike and Kim Kardashian's shapewear brand Skims. It is unhinged at best, and Nike is taking the heat for it. It is aimed at women, and the one piece of workout gear that has really made the comment section explode is what looks like a pair of micro shorts with a built-in suspender thong and a tiny, tiny tube top. Countless commenters have asked if this was April Fool's Day come early. One person said they did not order it, but would still like to cancel their order. And another one, my personal favorite, was, "What in the Borat is happening?" It could not be more true. Oh, Nike, just let's stick with shorts and t-shirts. Can we? Up next, another MyFM Music Mix.

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1: Here's your three-day forecast from the MyFM Weather Center. A sunny afternoon, 28, more like 33 with the humidity, but clouds roll in this evening. Fog patches develop overnight and down to 18. Fog will burn off pretty early in the morning, mainly cloudy after that. Good chance of afternoon showers, maybe a thunderstorm. 29 the high, 38 with the humidity. For Friday, mix of sun and cloud, 40% chance of showers, and up to 27 degrees. I'm Bob Perreault, 88.1 MyFM, Lanark and Leeds, breaking and local news.

0: 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The Perth Lions Garlic Festival is returning this coming weekend, August 8th and 9th at the Perth Fairgrounds. And organizers are inviting volunteers. 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
0: Thanks so much for listening, everyone. I'm Laura Earle, signing off on Wednesday afternoon. Have a great rest of your day, and I will talk to you tomorrow at noon hour. Stay with us. We have another location that you can enter our MyFM Summer is for Radio contest coming up.

0: Wendy and Keith. And what time is it, Keith?
1: Time for you to try and hit that note.
0: The one that, you know, the famous singer Sarah McLachlan does flawlessly, and you want me, a non-singer, to try to hit?
1: Yes, famous singer Sarah McLachlan. Go ahead. I'm sorry I asked.
0: But you know what? Maybe we, and by we I mean you, will be better at what in the word? Oh, I should probably actually, there we go. What in the word? Word, word, word, word, word, word.
1: See, Sarah McLachlan, try and do that.
0: Yeah, exactly. Yeah, I was like, oh, I have the actual. I was just so good at it. Like, it just came so naturally that I forgot to press the actual sounder. But there we go. I did it. And let's see if you can do this. If you can tell us. Because, oh, and by the way, I want to preface this by saying I'm giving you a word that I think that you know. Because after yesterday, I just want to build your confidence back up.
1: Thank you. I'm a giant pile of rubble that just needs to be reassembled.
0: Colloquial.
1: Colloquial. Now, let me tell you a more colloquial way to say colloquial. It's basically colloquial is kind of like it's like a fancy way of saying like something more plainly for people. Like if you're speaking plainly, like instead of saying colloquial, you could say normal or commonplace or something like that. So it's just, yeah, like a more common, less fancy term.
0: I will give you that, yes, basically. So it's a term and word and expression to describe language that is used in familiar and informal conversation.
1: Like instead of asking for someone to please pass the Grey Poupon, I would just get them to pass the mustard.
0: I was like, what is Poupon? Like, what are we pooping on? You didn't like that?
1: No.
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1: Good afternoon, I'm Bob Perreault. What's the latest on talks between teachers and the province? Grant Demme knows and has it for you coming up at 4. Drop by and say hi at the Wow FM MyFM tent at downtown Smiths Falls Bike Night, the second last of the massive gatherings for the summer. And the Blue Jays are playing Houston in a matinee. 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
1: Here's your three-day forecast from the MyFM Weather Center. A sunny afternoon, 28, more like 33 with the humidity, but clouds roll in this evening. Fog patches develop overnight and down to 18. Fog will burn off pretty early in the morning, mainly cloudy after that. Good chance of afternoon showers, maybe a thunderstorm. 29 the high, 38 with the humidity. For Friday, mix of sun and cloud, 40% chance of showers, and up to 27 degrees. 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

0: My Fam in the Afternoon. It's Wendy and Keith, and boy, do I have something to tell you.
1: All right, go ahead. I'm all ears.
0: Thank you so much for asking, because I know that you don't know this. So it's.
1: I also didn't ask, but keep going.
0: Okay, fine, then. I won't tell you. I will tell my other best friend. Okay, so Keith is out of the room now. Let me tell you that you have a chance to win something so awesome. I mean, we always have awesome chances for you to win, but we are giving someone the chance to win free gas or groceries for 1 whole year.
1: Hey, wait a minute. I'm back. Did you say free gas or groceries for a whole year?
0: First off, you don't deserve to know after that attitude. But yes, free gas or groceries, and you can't win.
1: Oh.
0: Mm-hmm. Yeah.
1: But our friends can, right?
0: Absolutely. It all starts on Monday. So head on over to our website if you want more details.
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0: It's 4 o'clock. Here's what's happening in Lanark Leeds.
1: Good afternoon. Should be a decent night, but cloudy. Make sure your fog lights are good to go for the morning, just in case. I'm Bob Perot in the LanarkLeedsToday.ca newsroom. The remains of Robert Lambert have been uncovered on Kelly Jordan Road in Smiths Falls, according to the OPP. Sergeant Aaron Cranton issued an update in a video released by police.
2: No charges have been laid at this time. However, the OPP remains on scene as the investigation continues under the direction of the OPP Criminal Investigation Branch.
1: Cranton confirmed it's the same property where the remains of Robbie Thompson were discovered last year. Three people are facing first-degree murder charges in that case. Lambert was reported missing in 2018. From an active police investigation to broader work aimed at keeping the community safe, Smiths Falls Council received an update last week on the 2025-29 Community Safety and Well-Being Plan. The plan brings together several local organizations and police services around four key priorities, including better access to health resources. Coordinator Stephanie Gray says that work continues.
3: We're looking at diversion, having more information available and better communication around wait times, increased resources for complex mental health or addictions, and improved reported mental health in children.
1: Gray also told council a new ambulance dispatch system is improving emergency response times, while the mobile crisis response team continues directing appropriate mental health calls away from

0: 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Lanark and Leeds 3-day weather next.
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0: Here's your 3-day forecast from the MyFM Weather Center. We've got clearer skies to begin, but then clouds will roll in this evening. Look at fog patches developing overnight as well. Low to 18 for tomorrow. Mainly cloudy. Good chance of afternoon showers, maybe a thunderstorm. 29 the high, humidex of 38. Friday, mix of sun and cloud, 40% chance of showers, and a high up to 27. 88.1 MyFM, Lanark and Leeds, breaking and local news.

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0: My FM in the afternoon. It's Wendy and Keith. And I mentioned this a while ago, the God of War TV show that Sony was making. I think it was going to be on Amazon. But Ryan Hurst, the guy that they originally had to do it, it was on a whole bunch of stuff, including like Breaker Highway back in the day. He tore his biceps. So they had to scrap production partway through. Now, obviously, this set them back like a lot. They already had like a couple episodes in the can. But they've been looking for a new guy, and they found who it might be. And it's somebody who probably shouldn't, well, wouldn't have taken this role maybe even like a couple months ago.
1: Is this official?
0: Not yet, but he's been talking with him, and it's like apparently very far along. But Dave Bautista, who was a pro wrestler for a long time, he was in the Guardians of the Galaxy movies, a bunch of other films too. Jacked. Just monster of a dude. But like over the last year, he said that he's ditched a whole bunch of the muscle. He's like pretty skinny now, but now he is up for the lead role in this project that needs him to be like a big jacked monster of a guy again, which is just like funny, right? Like you're like, okay, well, I'm gonna get out of the game, and then all of a sudden the movies come knocking, you're like, okay, well, maybe I can get jacked again.
1: I mean, I kind of get it. You want the role, it looks like a good one, so I kind of get it. But also, like, thinking of the mindset from going to like super worky outy to not, and then back to it, like, that's going to be hard. Not saying he can't get his buffness back, because obviously he can, but that's like a lot of work.
0: It is. And I mean, like, he's not it's not like he's in his 20s. Like, you can't just like gain and lose and gain and lose. Like, the muscle's got to come from somewhere. So like, once you get rid of it, like, it's a lot harder to get it back. And it's also kind of like, what if it's the Seinfeld scenario where like Elaine's got the boyfriend who shaves his head to be bald, but then she wants him to grow his hair out, and then he's actually bald when he starts to grow it out again. So like, if you're like, oh yeah, I'm the jack guy, and I go to get jacked, and I can't get jacked anymore?
1: No, that won't happen. We believe in you.
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9: Weather. Here's your three-day forecast from the MyFM Weather Center. We've got clearer skies to begin, but then clouds will roll in this evening. Look at fog patches developing overnight as well. Low to 18 for tomorrow. Mainly cloudy. Good chance of afternoon showers, maybe a thunderstorm. 29 the high. Humidex of 38. Friday, mix of sun and cloud, 40% chance of showers, and a high up to 27. 88.1 MyFM, Lanark and Leeds, breaking and local.

0: My Femme in the Afternoon. It's Wendy and Keith. And Summer is for Radio is all about giving you the chance to win the ultimate summer package.
1: Yes. It's throwing me off the pecan thing. It's like people say pecan instead of pecan. It's pecan.
0: But I say it sophisticatedly. Sophisticatedly?
1: Yep.
0: Yeah.
1: Yeah, that's a way to say it.
0: Yep.
1: But yeah, so we want to give you $500, 4 Blue Jays tickets, and a brand new Barbie. So you can toss whatever you want on there. Maybe it's shrimp. Maybe it's like, can you make duck on a barbecue? I don't know.
0: Save the ducks. I don't know. Save the ducks. Let's leave the ducks out of it, you know?
1: Okay, no mallards. But whatever else you want to put on there, you can do that. And all you got to do to get yourself entered, just go visit our friends at the Cove in Westport. Great food, hospitality, and live music all summer long. And then stop by Canadian Tire Perth on Highway 7 for all your summer needs. And one of those needs is the QR code you got to scan to win all that stuff.
0: Sounds perfect to me. Get scanning, and you never know. We could be announcing your name soon as the winner.

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0: It's 5 o'clock. Here's what's happening in Lanark Leeds.
1: Good afternoon. Not the best night to stargaze, and driving early tomorrow could be challenging thanks to fog. I'm Bob Perreault in the Lanark Leeds Today.ca newsroom. The Ontario Provincial Police have provided an update on a missing person investigation in Smiths Falls. Sergeant Aaron Cranton spoke in a video released by The Force.
2: The deceased has been identified as Robert Lambert, who went missing from his home in Montague Township, just outside Smiths Falls, in 2018.
1: Lambert was found on the same Kelly Jordan Road property where the body of Robbie Thompson was discovered last year. That earlier investigation led to first-degree murder charges against three people. No additional arrests have been made. From an active police investigation to uncertainty in Ontario classrooms, teacher contract talks have stalled ahead of the new school year. Four major education unions and the province are divided over which issues should be handled at the central or local bargaining table. Contracts expire at the end of August, but no strike has been announced. A labor board ruling could take months. That focus on public service extends to Parliament, where local MP Michael Barrett has been appointed Shadow Minister for Veterans Affairs by the leader of His Majesty's loyal opposition. Barrett spoke about the position's main goal.
3: Really making sure that veterans are well served and treated fairly once

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5: Here's your three-day forecast from the MyFM Weather Center. We've got clearer skies to begin, but then clouds will roll in this evening. Look at fog patches developing overnight as well. Low to 18 for tomorrow. Mainly cloudy. Good chance of afternoon showers, maybe a thunderstorm. 29 the high. Humidex of 38. Friday, mix of sun and cloud. 40% chance of showers and a high up to 27. 88.1 MyFM, Lanark and Leeds, breaking and local news. My-

0: MyFam in the afternoon. It's Wendy and Keith. And what time is it, Keith? What in the word?
1: Word.
0: Oh, and by the way, I want to preface this by saying I'm giving you a word that I think that you know, because after yesterday, I just want to build your confidence back up.
2: Thank you. I'm a giant pile of rubble that just needs to be reassembled.
0: Colloquial.
2: Colloquial. Now, let me tell you a more colloquial way to say colloquial. It's basically colloquial is kind of like it's like a fancy way of saying like something more plainly for people. Like if you're speaking plainly, like instead of saying colloquial, you could say normal or commonplace or something like that. So it's just, yeah, like a more common, less fancy term.
0: I will give you that, yes, basically. So it's a term and word and expression to describe language that is used in familiar and informal conversation.
2: Like instead of asking for someone to please pass the Grey Poupon, I would just get them to pass the mustard.
0: I was like, what is Poupon? Like, what are we pooping on? You didn't like that?
2: No.
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0: My Fam in the Afternoon. It's Wendy and Keith, and we have something a brewing.
1: Yeah, we do, and it could be very much worth your time, because what would you say if I told you that you didn't have to worry about gas and or groceries for an entire year?
0: An entire year.
1: Yeah, 1 year, 12 months, 365 days, where else you want to break it down. Was that bi-weekly? I don't know. I'm not a math person, but I do know that we want to give you all that.
0: And the choice is mine.
1: Yeah, it's up to you. You get to pick your poison, except it's a good poison this time.
0: Yeah, it's like a life-saving, we'll say antidote.
1: Elixir.
0: Oh, we should go back and forth trying to come up with as many like synonyms as we can.
1: Okay, go ahead.
0: Anyway, so you can win free gas or groceries for a full year, and it all starts on Lundi. That's Monday, because look at me, languages.
1: Yes, you're very sophisticated.
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8: Here's your three-day forecast from the MyFM Weather Center. We've got clearer skies to begin, but then clouds will roll in this evening. Look at fog patches developing overnight as well. Low to 18 for tomorrow. Mainly cloudy. Good chance of afternoon showers, maybe a thunderstorm. 29 the high. Humidex of 38. Friday, mix of sun and cloud, 40% chance of showers, and a high up to 27. 88.1 MyFM, Lanark and Leeds, breaking and local news. My-

0: 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It's Wendy and Keith.
1: And I'm not going to lie. I haven't heard from Shawn Mendes in a while.
0: Like, yeah, it's because you don't know who to follow on social media.
1: Yeah, like I don't follow him. He hasn't really done anything.
0: He's been keeping it low-key, and we support that. He deserves a break, and I feel like he's happy in love right now.
1: For sure. And I mean, I guess so, because he just actually posted a nice little tribute for his girlfriend, Bruna. Okay. Like, first of all, he needs to tone it down and make it easier for the rest of us guys, because you can't start off with a line in Spanish, and just be like, "Oh, feliz aniversario, my baby." Like,
0: yeah, you said that very. Did you practice that?
1: No.
0: Wow, but, are you like bilingual? And we didn't know.
1: Maybe I am. Sean
0: Actually,
1: Mendes.
0: You technically be trilingual, because don't you? You speak French, English, and now Spanish.
1: French. Yes, yeah. Me.
0: I mean, you know. We and no, that's basically trilingual. Mm-hmm.
1: I did say Grey Poupon a little while ago.
0: Yeah. Oh, I didn't clue into that being French. Okay.
1: And this is how the knowledge passes from generation to generation.
0: Yeah, exactly. Well, that was like a song that he used that line in?
1: No, it was just a little Instagram tribute to his girlfriend. I think it's her birthday today or their anniversary, something like that. I don't actually speak Spanish, so it's...
0: And so he's just like showing love and...
1: Yeah, doing it and making every other guy seem not as devoted to their... relationships in the process,
0: and giving women like expectations, high expectations that no men like you will ever reach up to.
1: Definitely not me.
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0: It's 6 o'clock. Here's what's happening in Lanark Leeds.
1: Good afternoon. Should be a decent night, but cloudy. Make sure your fog lights are good to go for the morning, just in case. I'm Bob Perreault in the LanarkLeedsToday.ca newsroom. The remains of Robert Lambert have been uncovered on Kelly Jordan Road in Smiths Falls, according to the OPP. Sergeant Aaron Cranton issued an update in a video released by police.
2: No charges have been laid at this time. However, the OPP remains on scene as the investigation continues under the direction of the OPP Criminal Investigation Branch.
1: Cranton confirmed it's the same property where the remains of Robbie Thompson were discovered last year. Three people are facing first-degree murder charges in that case. Lambert was reported missing in 2018. From an active police investigation to broader work aimed at keeping the community safe, Smiths Falls Council received an update last week on the 2025-29 Community Safety and Well-Being Plan. The plan brings together several local organizations and police services around four key priorities, including better access to health resources. Coordinator Stephanie Gray says that work continues.
3: We're looking at diversion, having more information available and better communication around wait times, increased resources for complex mental health or addictions, and improved reported mental health in children.
1: Gray also told council a new ambulance dispatch system is improving emergency response times, while the mobile crisis response team continues directing appropriate mental health calls away from busy emergency departments. That focus on public safety also extends outdoors, where water levels remain elevated across the Mississippi River watershed following significant rainfall over the holiday weekend. Mississippi Valley Conservation is urging residents to use extreme caution around rivers, streams, and shorelines. Parents are encouraged to keep a close eye on kids near the water, while property owners in flood-prone areas should continue monitoring those conditions very closely. In sports, the Jays are in action this afternoon trying to sell.
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1: Here's your three-day forecast from the MyFM Weather Center. We've got clearer skies to begin, but then clouds will roll in this evening. Look at fog patches developing overnight.

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6: Here's your three-day forecast from the MyFM Weather Center. We've got clearer skies to begin, but then clouds will roll in this evening. Look at fog patches developing overnight as well. Low to 18 for tomorrow. Mainly cloudy. Good chance of afternoon showers, maybe a thunderstorm. 29 the high. Humidex of 38. Friday, mix of sun and cloud, 40% chance of showers, and a high up to 27. 88.1 MyFM, Lanark and Leeds, breaking and local.

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3: 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We all see this warning. 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
5: Here's your 3-day forecast from the MyFM Weather Center. We've got clearer skies to begin, but then clouds will roll in this evening. Look at fog patches developing overnight as well. Low to 18 for tomorrow. Mainly cloudy. Good chance of afternoon showers, maybe a thunderstorm. 29 the high. Humidex of 38. Friday, mix of sun and cloud, 40% chance of showers, and a high up to 27. 88.1 MyFM, Lanark and Leeds, breaking and local.

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